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San Diego, you know you got an opportunity at $2,500 right now. No, for real. You go to channel933.com and a little window is going to pop up and ask you for a word. You enter that word, travel, T-R-A-V-E-L, all right? Enter that word. Hopefully you'll get that phone call to get paid today, all right? Somber, homewrecker.

0: Channel 93, San Diego's number one hit music station. SD, how we feeling? We all right? Looks like the latest that I've seen about Justin Bieber going on tour, even though there was on his website a tour page, right? Where everybody was hoping after that Coachella performance, he was going to, you know, set up a tour or whatever. But he's all like, I don't want a tour. I don't feel like touring. Maybe some one-offs. Maybe we'll see him at festivals. We shall see. But, you know, fingers crossed for all the Bieber believers out there. Hey, it's Pick a Ticket Week. All right, I'm clearing the lines. People are calling too early, so let's clear the lines. Caller 9-855-570-1933. I want to get you hooked up with, you know, you get to pick. All right, from two shows, Luke Bryan and Jason Aldean, August 16th at Petco Park, or Neo and Akon, August 18th, North Island Credit Union Amphitheater. 855-570-1933. Good luck.
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Love to Nancy and Escondido getting hooked up with Pick a Ticket Week. She picked Luke Bryan and Jason Aldean. August 16th at Petco Park. That's going to be a vibe for real. Your next shot at that is happening tomorrow morning with Gina and Frankie right here on Channel 93. Sabrina Carpenter, house tour. Let's go.

Not only is it a Pick a Ticket week, where we got your opportunity tomorrow morning, Luke Bryan, Jason Aldean, Neo and Akon, you get to pick. 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

0: Channel 93, San Diego's number one hit music station. Man, these menacing clouds hanging over the studio, like right where I'm at. It looks interesting. Hopefully it clears up for the weekend for sure. Giselle, what you up to?
1: I'm driving home from work.
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Did you know Rosalia's coming to San Diego? 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

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They just sprung this on me. 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It's the Lux Tour, and tickets are almost sold out. 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I want to get you in for Rosalia. Vámonos. Bruno Mars, Risk It All. For just a

0: we got Gina back with a big scoop. What's up?
1: Oh my God. Will Ferrell stripped down to his underwear in a new campaign for Kim Kardashian's Skims menswear. And it was all to promote his new Netflix comedy series, The Hawk. So in The Hawk, Will Ferrell plays an aging, washed up pro golfer named Lonnie The Hawk Hawkins. So in the Skims campaign, he's stripped down to his tidy whiteies. They're light blue. He's wearing his character's puka shell necklace and a signature Hawk visor. You can buy Will Ferrell Skims out now, or you could just check out his new show on Netflix. It drops on July 18th. Oh, he even has an Instagram page for his character, at Lonnie the Hawk. Hilarious. 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
1: You know what? 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

0: Sabrina Carpenter on Channel 933, San Diego's number one music station. So America's birthday is this weekend. America's getting old, 250. And to celebrate, we've been giving away your share of $250,000. So $2,500 is what you can win. You still have some more chances, including tomorrow. You have four chances starting at 8 a.m. And it would be cool to just go on like a little getaway. That's like the American thing to do, right? So go to a different state, use that money, splurge in Vegas or something, or a city you always wanted to go to, pay bills with it. That's also very American. So listen to win right here on Channel 933.
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0: Channel 933, what's up? I'm Kayla. This is a funny story that I thought I would share. So the girl in the new Obsession horror movie, she was on Jimmy Kimmel Live and she talked about how she went to a movie theater to watch her own movie, but she went in disguise. She put on like this fun little blonde wig. She was wearing a pink hoodie and someone spotted her, whispered to their friend, "Is that her? I think that's her." "No, that's not her. We gotta go. That's not her." And so she said, if you were in San Diego at a specific movie theater and that happened, yes, it was me. So it's cool to know that she was here and she was watching her own movie too. That's funny.
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honestly is the coolest 20-year-old celebrity out right now. Nominated for a Grammy, co-signed by Taylor Swift, even got an invite to her wedding. I mean, he's just living the dream. Here's his new one, is My Body Isn't Ready.

Chris Brown and Usher just kicked off their R&B tour a couple days ago in Denver, and the clips that I'm seeing online, oh my God, I cannot wait until they're at SoFi Stadium. It's Channel 933.

Channel 93.3, what's up? I'm Kayla. Harry Styles had something really scary happen to him while he was performing at Wembley Stadium. He was drinking water, ended up choking on the water, and he just like dramatically fell to the ground, was having a whole choking episode, got up, and then ran off stage. I assume he's okay because, I mean, that was like the last we heard of it, but the videos that I'm seeing online were kind of scary.

0: Channel 933, San Diego's number one music station. You know, I used to be a really, like, outside girl, always at the bars and the clubs and going to festivals and here, there, and everywhere. I just love being outside, right? But things are expensive nowadays, and it's just not even fun to go anymore when you're spending $300 on, like, two drinks, it feels like. So what has gotten so expensive that it's no longer fun for you?
1: Going to amusement parks. Specifically, like, Disneyland. I used to love making a trip and going to Disneyland and forget about it. They keep raising every 20 minutes, they're raising the price. So that's off my list.
0: No, I get it. It's expensive just to breathe nowadays.
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0: Channel 933, San Diego's number one hit music station. We're talking about things that you used to find fun, but they're not fun anymore because it's just too expensive. I don't enjoy even like going out to the bar or the club because when drinks used to be $5, now they're $15. You know? So what about you? What do you think?
1: So the thing that's gotten so expensive, it's no longer fun. And believe me, I love doing this, is going to concerts. I remember when we passed the 100-hour mark for a concert, and I was like, wow. But now I feel like it's 150 to see a show that I really want to see. And, you know, you want to take a date, boom, you're into 300, and you haven't even, you know, gotten drinks or anything, dinner.
0: Are you kidding me? I saw Chris Brown and Usher tickets in the $600 range. It's crazy. I can just watch on somebody's TikTok live.
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1: This song never fails to make the top 9 at 9 countdown. 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

0: Justin Bieber with song number 3 on the Top 9 at 9 countdown. That was Yukon on channel 933. So if you were delusional like me and thought that Justin Bieber may or may not be announcing a tour and got all your hopes all the way up just for them to crumble in front of your face, listen, you're not the only one. They updated his website, so it looked like a tour announcement was coming, but TMZ confirmed that Justin is not touring. No announcement is coming. We were in Delulu land. Me, per usual.
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0: Channel 933, I'm Kayla. What's up, EJ?
1: So I just got finished doing this thing for TikTok, right? And they had some makeup, you know, made me up.
0: What, ladies, I can see.
1: Ladies have been holding out on makeup. I feel like a bad b- right now.
0: You look like a baddie. I see a little concealer and a little contour.
1: I'm like, bruh. Like, y'all, let me tell you.
0: They even lined up your hairline.
1: I be looking all smooth and whatnot. Why have y'all been holding out on this for so many years?
0: What do you mean? Men wear makeup all the time. You don't see the guys on news channels always getting powered
1: that's
0: up
1: different.
0: Before.
1: That's different. I'm talking about in, like, everyday life. I'm about to, like, put this on in everyday life.
0: Wait,
1: so I can look.
0: Don't they have a men's line just
1: do
0: for...
1: Do they really?
0: I'm pretty sure that they
1: this
0: do.
1: This was Fenty that I used.
0: Oh, look at you. Oh, EJ
1: absolutely.
0: Got the Fenty.
1: Absolutely. Well, because she's the only one that matches, like, the my complexion like that.
0: Wait, now you're, like, really speaking my language because that's so true. You know, as a dark-skinned black girl, it's really hard to find, you know...
1: Yeah.
0: ...foundation that matches my skin color. Fenty is the only one that really does it for me, and then Lady Gaga's House Lab. So
1: get
0: into that, EJ. Get into some House Labs.
1: I'm about to, shoot. Y'all can't tell me nothing when I got makeup on.
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1: You know, it's crazy how the cost of living changes your lifestyle. 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

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You get to choose your vibe and what show you want to go to. Luke Bryan and Jason Aldean, or maybe you want to see Neo and Akon. Either way, you get to choose. 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Four times you have a chance to call in, win those tickets right here on Channel 933, all right? Harry Styles.

0: Channel 933, San Diego's number one music station. Okay, I just want to make you aware of something you probably didn't know. Did you know that expired registrations are the number one reason for tows? So, I know, so I've done it before too. You know, the deadline for your registration passes and you're like, oh, I won't get caught. I can go a few more months without getting it done. Well, especially here in San Diego, data from the San Diego Police Department shows that most car tows in 2025 were for registration-related offenses. So if this isn't a warning to just get it done and over with, please let it be.
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4: 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And that was my face. And it was my, my lip filler, like rearranged my lips. I don't even know what was going on.
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0: Olivia Rodrigo with Drop Dead on Channel 933, San Diego's number one hit music station. I'm Kayla at Kayla Thomas 40 on socials, and I am out of here. It is about that time. When you go to my socials, you can check out some of the artist interviews that I have done. I recently talked to Teddy Swims, who else? Malcolm Todd, Meghan Trainor. And you just get to get a little insight into their brains and learn more about their music and the making of their latest project. So go check it out. All right, I'm out of here. Have a great rest of your night. I'll be here tomorrow.
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1: So do we think Ari's running it back with her ex, Ricky, or what? I'm Angelina, the new hit list. She's been changing those lyrics to Thank You Next, hyping them up. They've been spotted out. Maybe they're just friends, but I wouldn't be mad if she spun the block on that one, because he is a foin.

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1: Okay, I'll go watch Toy Story 5 again. Taylor Swift, I Knew It, I Knew You. I'm at Angelina on air. The new hit list, playing you all the new music you need to know.

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1: Yo, I'm Angelina. Appreciate you hanging out with me, discovering new music. I'll be back tomorrow night. Same place, same time, 11 p.m. right here on iHeartRadio. Tap in with us on socials, though. I'm at Angelina on air. We're at new hit list on everything. It's been so real. Leaving you with Teddy Swims, Mr. Know-It-All.

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San Diego's the number one hit music station, so Ariana Grande has been hanging out with her ex, Ricky. Now, he was her backup dancer back in the day. They dated for a while. She even wrote a song about him and has changed the lyrics back to nice things to say about him with her last two concerts. I mean, are they back together? It's Channel 93.3.

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Guys, it's back. It's back. The $1 margaritas are back at Applebee's. You already know where I'm going to be pre-gaming. Channel

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Channel 933. What's up? It's Angie from the Gina and Frankie Morning Show, and I am hosting a party on July 3rd at the Margarita Hotel rooftop. It's going to be called Sunset and Spritz. There's going to be a DJ, food, sunset views, and it's going to be so much fun. 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

same. Channel 933. I already know this guy right here is going to be at Taylor Swift's wedding. I'm talking about Somber. I mean, they were really buddy-buddy at the iHeartRadio Music Awards. I wonder what he's going to get her. It's Channel 933.

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Channel 93, San Diego's number one hit music station. If you don't have plans for the 4th of July weekend, we got you. Tickets to the Margaritaville Hotel rooftop party is going down at 7:40. And on July 4th, the Wave FC is going against Gotham FC. And we've got tickets for that at 6:10. 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

Channel 933, San Diego's number one hit music station. Happy Wednesday. It is a short week. We love that. Gina and Frankie are hooking you up early, starting at 6:10. So make sure you're kicking it with us right here on Channel 933.

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1: Who is having to pay $8 million in legal fees?
2: Damn, details right now inside Gina's Big Scoop as you're waking it up early on this July 1st. It is Frankie, Channel 933, Angie with us as well. And at the very end, actually really cool, for those of you up early, let's get you 4 tickets in. Everybody's talking about soccer, football. Let's get you 4 tickets in to the Wave FC versus Gotham FC on 4th of July. These tickets are yours at the end of this.
1: So Miley Cyrus's first ever Barbie dropped yesterday.
2: Oh, it did come out, huh? That's yes. Right. We missed that.
1: Miley wrote this on social media. She said, "Barbie represents a personal dream of mine. Okay. When I was little, I braided her hair and changed her outfits. As an adult, I treasure my collection and I never take it out of the box. Holding my Barbie in my hands is a true full circle moment. Now you have a little piece of me, and every time you hold her, I hope you're reminded that I'm rooting for you to chase your own dreams too."
2: Can I say something about Miley? We had talked about it off air, about like how a lot of these young child stars have had a lot of issues and they fall off, right? I feel like Miley went ups and downs, but she's back strong. I feel like she looks happy. She's good, and I love that she's got a Barbie and she's sending a positive message to those out there.
1: Of course, she said, "My Barbie dressed in custom a liar for Golden Burning Sun." Whatever that is. Angie, don't tell me you're about the Miley Cyrus Barbie.
3: Okay, I was going back and forth, and I was like, I don't know if it looks like her, but then I was like, you know what? This is going to be a collector's item, so I used my last Target gift card, and I did go get that Barbie.
1: I knew she
3: And there's
1: did.
3: Still some left. There's still some
2: You're
3: left.
2: You're a grown-ass woman with a Barbie.
3: That's okay. It's I'm a confused. Collector's item. It's okay. It's going right next to my Mariah Carey Barbie.
1: Oh my God. I knew it. So actress Blake Lively is asking the court to force Justin Baldoni to pay her $8 million in legal fees. Okay.
2: Damn.
1: So, you know, a judge threw out their case that was supposed to be like going to court in May. Mm-hmm. So all of this for nothing, right? But she had to submit an itemized like a bill of how much her lawyers cost. And she's saying it costs $8 million.
2: Sure
1: okay.
2: Did.
1: Wow. So one law firm, she had to pay $4.5 million. They billed her for because all this is public now, 224 hours at a rate of nearly $2,200 per hour. That's how they charge. Like lawyers are like, are per hour, right?
2: Per second, I feel like. Anytime you use a lawyer, they hit like a start and stop. Oh, that was 14 seconds. That'll cost you $800.
3: Any email? Yeah. Anything.
1: A second lawyer billed Blake $3 million, even with a 15% discounted hourly rate. So the judge is looking at it, and if so, Justin Baldoni will have to pay that back. Is Justin Baldoni that rich? I feel like he's going broke
3: what
1: over
3: do?
1: This.
2: I mean, on the same end, doesn't mean he has to actually have the money to pay it back. No, he can just file bankruptcy and say, "I can't pay you back." So
1: that's
2: I mean,
1: true. He's probably waiting for all this to be done to file bankruptcy. Speaking of Blake, insiders say she is definitely not going to be at Taylor Swift and Travis Kelce's wedding. You know, Taylor Swift is a godmother to three of her four children. The wedding is going down on Friday, and there have been more details dropping, and we'll talk about them at 7:10.
2: All right.
1: The Big Scoop is brought to you by San Diego County Credit Union. It's not Big Bank Banking. It's better.
2: All right, so you're up early. You deserve some tickets. A 4-pack of tickets to the Wave FC football match versus Gotham FC, Snapdragon Stadium, this Saturday. Tickets for you next. Channel 933.

0: has been going awry in your life right now, there is a reason, and we're going to tell you why.
1: It's going to make you feel better about everything going wrong right now.
0: Absolutely.
1: 100%. 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

0: It's so funny because so many issues are happening.
1: Little ones, too many.
0: Big ones, Gina Frankie, Channel 933, but you're not alone. There's a reason as to why everything in your life, just like ours, is kind of going awry right now.
2: Yeah, and I think it's important to know this so you don't get frustrated, right? I had to remind myself yesterday because I was definitely frustrated. So
0: yes, you were.
2: Mercury is in retrograde, okay? It started on Monday and it goes until July 23rd. If you don't know what Mercury retrograde is, I don't care. People are like, I don't believe it. Okay, well then. Yeah. It's basically an optical illusion where the planet Mercury appears to move backward in the sky, right? But if you believe in astrology, this period impacts communication, travel, and technology. So, for example, you might experience lots of technical glitches, dropped calls, lost files, broken devices, a lot of travel delays. Yeah. All of a sudden, there's crazy traffic, canceled flights, lots of miscommunication, messages may be taken the wrong way, emails not sent, things that you thought were sent were still in your drafts. Your emails just may go away, or your DMs may just go away, right? So let me tell you, yesterday, for me, in the last 24 hours, oh man, so many. I started taking a list of everything that happened starting yesterday. So first of all, when we got off of on air here, our main computer just, no one could log on. No one's login was working. And that's the main computer we used to record everything, whatever. Then it changed out the whole computer, right? That was number one. I went home. Our sprinklers randomly just went off. So guess what? They flooded the whole front yard.
1: No. Awesome.
2: They had been on for like 4 hours or 5 hours or something. I'm not sure why. They just stayed on. Had to physically turn them off. On TikTok, you know how I put people also at double speed so I don't have to hear them talk so slow?
0: Yeah.
2: It wasn't working. I couldn't do it.
1: No,
2: I couldn't
1: do it.
0: That definitely would have thrown you
2: around. But I'm just giving some examples. Today on the way to work, I connect my phone for Apple CarPlay and I listen to books, whatever. Mm-hmm. Just wasn't working. It kept restarting, not connecting, whatever. Yesterday, we were on our way to Mission Beach for the World Cup game. Horrible traffic. There was a standoff and there was a car accident and, you know, all these things. Luckily, we got there safe. Right now, I go to charge my phone every morning. Yeah. It's the same plug. It's the same thing. It's just not working. Yeah. It's not charging right now. It's just not charging.
0: It's funny you said my watch charger decided to stop working and I didn't realize it. So I was charging nothing. Yesterday, I went to use my iWatch. I'm like, why am I getting no messages? Oh, the battery was dead because the charger didn't work.
2: See?
0: Watching Sesame Street yesterday because that's what I do with my daughter Jasmine. And it decided to pause right inside the dance, dance, dance part. And Jasmine's literally started crying. She's like, what's going on? And I couldn't get it. I was literally hitting the controller to continue playing.
2: Just stopped.
0: Wouldn't keep going. So
2: it's
0: been one of those kind of messy. They're small things, but they cause for bigger issues sometimes.
1: No, I feel you. I've been trying to post a story to our Instagram since 5:45 this morning, and it still will not post. I don't know what's going on.
2: So what you're supposed to do during this time, it's supposed to teach you patience, okay? Yeah. So just realize, like, hey, what can we do? All right, well, moving on. I guess my phone might die. Whatever, I'll live, you know? Teach you patience and make sure you double check everything right now, like especially with travel, because you think you booked like 12 p.m. You're really leaving at 12 a.m. overnight.
0: The worst time for Mercury to hit retrograde is right before these long weekends where they say AAA says this is going to be one of the busiest travel weekends of the past handful of years, and you're going to have issues, and you just know they are. So plan accordingly when you're stuck in that traffic, you have travel delays at the airport. Just understand, it's not you, it's Mercury in retrograde.
2: Yeah, and be careful.
0: Yeah.
2: Be careful out there. We're safe, we're good, we'll get there, everything will be okay, guys.
0: We'll get through Mercury in retrograde together.
2: Yes. So sometimes things we do may annoy our significant other, right? I think we're going to put ourselves on blast.
0: Oh,
2: we're going to put ourselves on blast next and call some of our significant others to see, hey, what annoys Courtney about you, Frankie?
0: I hope she's asleep and doesn't answer.
2: What annoys Big D about Angie?
0: Oh, man. What annoys you about your significant other? Think about that. We're going to have this conversation next. Hang for like 3 more minutes. Channel 9.

0: on hold and Angie's boyfriend, Big D's on hold. Why can we get Mr. A, your boyfriend, on to talk about you?
1: So, unfortunately, he's asleep right now.
0: Wow. So recording. I'm like,
1: of course. But we will come back to this. Okay. I have no problem because he probably has a list of things that annoys me about him. But let's start with your guys' significant others.
0: Rob says we got Big D on first. Big D, good morning. Of course, your girlfriend, Angie, in studio right now. What are the things that she does that annoy you?
2: The biggest one is I got no problem about the amount of shoes she has. But if they could stay in one room as opposed to over every square inch of the house, that'd be fantastic.
1: Oh, my God. How many shoes does she have?
2: If I had to lowball it, Angela has approximately 100 pairs of shoes.
1: No way. I think you're miscounting. Okay.
2: We're talking flip-flops. We're talking dunks. Wow.
1: That's a lot. I'm just a girl.
0: I'm going to be honest, though. I do the same thing Courtney hates me for this. I leave them everywhere throughout the house.
1: I think these are going to be the same complaints with you two. What else annoys you about Angie, Don?
2: The fact that when we moved in together down here, she's like, let's get a garbage can / recycling bin. She has never put a single thing in the recycling half of the trash can.
1: That's not true. There's been a couple things that I put in there.
0: Hold on. Guess what?
2: Yeah, you put food waste in the recycling. Guilty
0: as well. I get in trouble with this with Courtney all the time.
1: Oh, what is wrong with you guys? Why do you guys are so similar?
0: Courtney gets so mad at me. I'm like, it's not that she goes, it is a big deal. We recycle in this house. I'm like, my bad. Okay.
1: I want to hear three things to see if Frankie and Angie are so similar.
0: Yeah.
2: Oh, the number three thing is we all know that Angela loves her dog, right?
1: Yes.
2: And Angie loves her dog. She doesn't pick up after him not one day of 1 hour of 1 minute.
1: You're such a liar. No, I believe you. I believe you on that. I have witnessed that.
3: I'm going to pull the ring camera out.
1: I have witnessed that, Frankie.
0: See, the opposite of that. My wife, Courtney, will probably say that I love Luna more than I do her sometimes.
1: No, it's not about the love. It's you pick up after
0: her. I clean up after her. I shower her. I hold her. Everything with Luna is
1: you
0: me.
1: You pick up her toys.
0: Her poop. Okay. Her fur, everything. If it touches Luna, I got it handled.
1: All right,
0: Don. Thank you for chiming in. We appreciate you.
2: No, anytime, guys. Anytime.
0: Over to Courtney, who's on hold as well. We ask you the same question. What are things that I, Frankie, be do that annoy you?
1: Don't lie, Courtney.
4: He'll, we'll be getting ready to go somewhere, and he'll ask me, hey, what do you think of my outfit? And, I'll be honest, because, right? And I'll say, oh, I don't like those shoes. And then he'll say, oh, but these shoes, da-da-da-da-da. And he'll, defend his stance on his outfit choice. I'm like, why are you even asking me what I think of your outfit? I'm just being honest. You know what I'm saying?
1: I'm on your team with that, Courtney. If you don't want my opinion, don't ask for it.
0: If they're not Nikes or J's, she don't like them.
1: Well, I agree. I get it. What else, Courtney?
4: So then we'll be getting ready to go somewhere, and I'm getting the baby ready. I'm packing her milk. I'm making her peanut butter sandwich, and he'll be like, let's go. But he's standing staring at himself and his outfit instead of helping me get all the bags and all the things ready.
1: You are taking me out right now. This is classic men behavior, I will say that.
3: Yes, rushing us, but not helping us.
1: Yes, exactly.
0: We have a dog that needs to go potty outside and have her food done, too. I take care of Luna perfectly.
1: Well, I'm glad you just do that. The minimum. That's my boyfriend, too. I'm really? You're mad that I'm late, but I'm packing everything up. What are you doing?
0: We should flip this bit around, and Big D, Mr. Ray, and I should be able to talk about what annoys us about
1: our
0: ladies.
1: You should, but we don't have enough time for that right now.
0: All right, Courtney, have a wonderful day. Thanks for all that. I appreciate it.
4: Yeah, anytime.
1: You have more, huh?
3: We'll
1: do part two next time.
0: All right, next week, week after, we're going to get Mr. Ray on to have him when he's off vacation so we can see.
1: I'm sure he has a list of stuff. I'm sure he does.
0: And I'm sure you listening in have the same about your significant other. But you know what? With Mercury in retrograde, we don't get mad at our significant others because maybe the issues they're having, it's all because of the planets right now out of whack.
1: Well, no, probably not. But we do have patience. We're learning patience, right. Okay?
0: Hey, it is Wednesday. We're counting down to that 4th of July weekend. Lots happening. Want to get you caught up with news that matters in about 5 minutes.
1: Oh, man. That viral thing that you may have could be dangerous. There is a warning that has been put out. Okay. I'm looking at you, Angie.
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1: All right, details right now as we get ready for the 4th of July long weekend in front. Gina Frankie, Channel 933, reminder at 7:10. You get your choice of tickets to see Luke Bryan and Jason Aldean or Neo and Akon. Two major shows coming to San Diego, 7:10. Those tickets are yours.
0: If you were driving on the 8 freeway yesterday near the 5 and you experienced lots and lots and lots of backup traffic, there was an hours-long standoff at the San Diego River after an officer-involved shooting took place near Marina Boulevard. It was crazy. I mean, they were searching for that suspect all day long. Mm-hmm. A SWAT was called. There were snipers, canine, and people were watching it on social media.
1: I was just saying, I was watching the photos and the videos on social media, both from like rel accounts and also just people that were there putting on their own.
0: I was like, oh my God. Police were finally able to take the suspect into custody around 6:45 p.m.
1: Okay.
0: And no one was hurt, thankfully. Yeah. 4th of July is this weekend, and it's going to be hot, right? But beware, those squishy toys that you bought can be dangerous. Health experts have put out a warning to parents about the potential dangers of squishies. Specifically, the toys in question are the squishy dumplings and the Neato Nice Cube.
1: Okay.
2: I will say this is true because my friend was over the other day and we were laying by the pool and she was playing with my Neato. And then maybe an hour passed and it almost was like it was turning to liquid. It was so like crazy.
0: The ones that are filled with a clear, thick, and sticky gel when under heat will start melting and that is, it can burn you. Mm-hmm. Kids are eating it. It ruptures. If it gets like in their mouth and their eyes, it could be bad. So they are warning parents, do not put squishies outside. Leave them in the car. A lot of parents are leaving them in the car.
1: Good point right there.
0: They're
1: melting
0: and then the kids are touching them. Also, some kids are putting squishies in the microwave. Don't do that.
1: Why? Who the hell is doing that? Like,
0: well, because they're trying to get them softer or they purposely leave them out to try to get them softer. Don't do that. These are not meant. They cost like anything that costs like $3 to $5, guys, it's not going to like hold up, okay, guys?
1: Yeah, the best materials.
0: Okay, lots of people will be traveling this 4th of July weekend, and if you're an Amazon Prime member, you can save up to 50 cents per gallon this weekend. Starting tomorrow, the July 5th, they have 7,500 gas stations across the country, so you have to check on your Amazon Prime account, and you will be able to get 50% off per gallon for one-time use during the 4th of July holiday.
1: You may not have this answer, but it's just something that you have to do on the app before you go on. So,
0: and then get to redeem the discount, you have to first link your membership to this thing, blah, blah, blah. Look on there. But it's 50 cents off per gallon for one fill-up.
1: That's good. That's good.
0: Also, JCPenney is trying to help customers turn a gas station receipt into store savings. So on Friday, JCPenney shoppers who bring in any physical or digital gas station receipt into JCPenney will get $10 off a $10 purchase.
2: Oh, that's cool.
0: So if you do it right, you can get something for free.
1: Shout out to JCPenney. We got one right there at what, Fashion Valley Mall, Mission Valley
0: Mall.
1: You
0: know Frankie's going to be doing it. He's impressed with this. Exactly. $9.99.
1: Yeah.
0: More details have come out about the wedding of the decade, and it finally makes sense to me as to why it's at Madison Square Garden.
1: So you're fully believing now it is going to happen.
0: I understand why, because I couldn't figure out why. Now I know why.
1: All right, so we got details coming up at 7:10. All the Easter eggs and more that are dropping. Gina has them for you. Plus, we're excited, man. It's a pick a ticket week where we're getting you tickets into the biggest concerts of the summer. Luke Bryan and Jason Aldean going to be at Petco Park, and Neo and Akon will be at the Chula Vista Amphitheater. 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

0: This is Taylor Swift's week, and she deserves it, okay? I got more details about the wedding of the decade.
1: You don't care about this, like you're intrigued. That's what makes it really funny. Gina Frankie, Channel 933, the updated details right now inside Gina's Big Scoop. And at the very end, make sure you listen in closely because there'll be a question based on Gina's Big Scoop that gets you your choice of tickets to see Luke Bryan and Jason Aldean at Petco Park or Neo Nacon at the Chula Vista Amphitheater.
0: All right. So the wedding of the decade is going down on Friday at Madison Square Garden. That is Taylor Swift and Travis Kelce's wedding. It looks like it is 100% happening there.
1: Yeah.
0: Tons of National Guard members were showed up at Madison Square Garden yesterday and looked like they were having a meeting with the New York Police Department, although they said that they weren't there for that. But I mean, it was pretty obvious, right? So this is what we got so far. The New York Post says that tomorrow night, Thursday at 6 p.m., there is a rehearsal dinner for about 100 people. That will take place inside Madison Square Garden. They have a 5,600-seat theater, so they're doing that for the rehearsal dinner, right? Okay. Now, Friday is the big wedding, and the number has been upped. At first, we were hearing 1,000 people, then 1,200. They are now saying that 2,000 people will be at the wedding on Friday.
1: A bunch of B-list invites went out there, the friends that didn't get it. Like, yeah, what about me? Like, oh, yeah, we got you.
0: I mean, I'm working with that. So that starts at 4 p.m. on Friday with a cocktail hour. And here's where it finally makes sense to me that it is going to be at Madison Square Garden, okay? Supposedly, a massive castle is being built inside a garden inside the venue. It's going to be transformed into a full-blown fairy tale is what they're saying. So there was lots of trucks that arrived yesterday that were labeled Garden Party. And that's going to, so they're recreating, they're saying Taylor's recreating the garden. Remember the garden scene where Travis Kelce proposed to her? That she's recreating that inside a castle, inside Madison Square Garden. So to me, it's like, oh yeah, you did need a venue that big to build a castle inside so that no one could get pictures of it. You know, what I mean? Because if you had it like at a house, you would be able to have like drones and everything and all that. But inside a huge venue, you could literally build a castle.
1: And that makes sense. I'm thinking to myself, you're a billionaire. You could just rent out an actual castle. But you're right. If you rented that out, there would be drones and something that could get some photos.
0: Yeah. So to me, that finally makes sense why that's going to be there. Insiders say that Taylor Swift does intend to create a documentary film about her wedding weekend for the fans. So there is a strict no phone policy Thursday and Friday inside Madison Square Garden. So she will be filming is what they're saying. The performers are still Paul McCartney, Stevie Nicks, and Tim McGraw. That's who we're hearing. The party won't stop until 4 a.m. They know this somehow.
2: Oh my gosh.
0: It is New York though. New York parties till like 5 a.m., right? Yeah. One wedding rule is absolutely no gifts. They don't want anybody to bring anything. Wow. There are even bets being placed on who the best man and maid of honor is going to be. For the best man, it's overwhelming favorite is Jason Kelce.
1: Of course,
0: but for the maid of honor, a lot of people don't know that Taylor has a best childhood friend named Abigail Anderson, and they say that she's 85% likely to be her maid of honor.
1: Got it. Interesting.
0: And remember, Taylor Swift curated the menu at every event specifically with different food items from all her different favorite restaurants.
1: That's so wild.
0: I wish I could do that. That'd be okay. Right? I just want the egg rolls from there.
1: That burrito from over there. You know what I'm saying?
0: Do you think she chooses something random like Taco Bell or Jack in the Box?
2: She has to. And you know there's going to be a bunch of sourdough bread there.
1: I'm just saying, does she bring her own sourdough bread? Does everybody get like their own?
0: Like what? At what part of the wedding? Because I think like the fast food would come later. You know they bring it
2: at the end.
0: Yeah, the munchies, yes. Oh, man, I can't wait. Good for Taylor, though. Yeah. Like, I wouldn't even call myself a Swiftie, but she's worked hard. She deserves this. Yeah. You go have your castle inside Madison Square Garden.
1: Hey, her life has been the true love story, right? She's gone through all the ups and downs of the relationship. She finds her guy, a good-looking football guy, a stud, and then all of a sudden, the love story that she's written about for years is now actually happening this weekend.
0: I'm happy for her. Right. The Big Scoop is brought to you by San Diego County Credit Union. It's not big bank banking. It's better.
1: It's just wild. Imagine this is all just a play, though, and none of this is even real.
2: No, stop it. It's just a big music video.
1: Hey, your choice of tickets, man. You're going to see Luke Bryan and Jason Aldean or Neo and Akon. You literally get to choose which of those two shows you want to go to right around 7:20 with a question based on Gina's Big Scoop.

0: the July long weekend. Appreciate you having us on. Gina the Latina, Frankie V, Channel 933. It's our big summer energy. Take us into everything. Your choice right now. Would you like to see Luke Bryan and Jason Aldean, major, major, major country show coming to Petco Park on August 16th, or Neonacon, major show coming to the Chula Vista Amphitheater on August 18th. Your choice to take us if you can answer Gina's Big Scoop question.
1: Okay, there's a new number that's been announced. How many people are going to Travis Kelce and Taylor Swift's wedding? I want the new number.
0: And do you believe this is going to be the true new number?
1: I mean, I think it's closer to the truth, yes.
0: All right.
1: Yes.
0: 855-570-1933 will make it easy. Answer that question. Be caller 9, and you get to choose Luke Bryan and Jason Aldean or Neonacon for free from Gina, Frankie, and Channel 9.

0: Shout out to Jerry and PB. Got those concert tickets. Go check out Luke Bryan and Jason Aldean. We'll give you your choice tickets again coming up at 8:10 this morning.
1: Frankie, I have a great idea. You're going to say no immediately, but you got to like hear me out. Because, you know, I have fabulous ideas. Fabulous. And it's a win-win for multiple things in this situation.
0: Gina is talking with both hands right now. She got her eyebrows up.
1: Just have an open mind, okay?
0: What is
1: open
0: this?
1: Open mind. No immediate no.
0: Okay. Gina has a proposal for me next. We'll find out together what it is, San Diego. Channel 9330.

0: hell's going on in the studio?
1: You have to hear me out on this. You have to have an open mind with this, okay?
2: All right. We do need a contestant to play Finish the Lyric to score a cool prize to hang out for 4th of July weekend. But before we give that away, before we get a contestant on Channel 933, Gina has a proposal for me.
1: Okay, hear me out. Don't just say no, okay, Frankie?
0: I'm here.
1: Okay?
0: Yeah,
1: even though you're cheap, do not say no.
0: You keep on saying I'm cheap. I'm not cheap. I bought a $130 elbow
1: exactly,
0: costume.
1: Which you've inspired me for this next proposal I have for you, okay?
2: Right.
1: Yesterday at this time, we were talking about how you bought this Elmo costume.
0: Sure did.
1: Because you're going to dress up as Elmo at your daughter's first birthday, which
0: I think
1: is great.
0: Why? Because Elmo loves you.
1: Yes, yes, right? So you already bought the costume. It looks legit, whatever. Yes. And then right after that, later on in the show, we were talking about how Angie has already bought a bunch of Halloween decorations, right? Because people are getting ahead on Halloween, right? And that's when my idea popped in my head, okay?
3: Stop it.
1: Okay, so hear me out. Don't say no. Don't hear me out because this is a multi-use proposal, okay? So your daughter, you take her to Sesame, you know where I'm going with this, right? You take her to Sesame Place all the time, right?
2: All the time, got a year
1: she
2: pass.
1: Can't only be obsessed with Elmo. I mean, Elmo needs his friends. Elmo needs Cookie Monster, maybe?
4: Oh boy.
1: Elmo needs maybe Big Bird, Oscar the Grouch, right?
3: Yes,
1: it's just not about Elmo, okay, right? So I was trying to think, like, okay, I was going to tell you yesterday, like, hey, we need more characters at your daughter's birthday. But then I know you're not going to buy another costume. No. So then I thought when Andrew was talking about the Halloween, I'm like, hey, we take our Halloween costume contest really serious around here, right? Yeah. So what if Halloween we dressed up as a Sesame Street characters, okay? Okay? So you're getting a double whammy. So you have to buy the costumes for Cookie Monster, Big Board, and Oscar the Grouch. Yeah, because you're going to use them. Listen, hear me out. You're going to use them for your daughter's first birthday, okay?
3: Which is very monumental.
1: And it's going to be a whole thing. I'll even dress up as one, okay? For your daughter's first birthday, I'll come out dressed up as Cookie Monster or someone, okay? We use them for your daughter's birthday, and then we turn around and use them at our iHeartRadio Halloween costume contest, which we're always scrambling last minute.
3: True.
1: This will be the first year that we have our costumes in advance. We're ready to go. We even have enough time to perform the Sesame Street song along with Elmo. Yeah, we could, remember, you can be Elmo, we can be your supporting cast. We can perform that for the Halloween. So double win for you.
2: So I'm not against this. The costume I got was $130 off of Amazon. What we're gonna need to do if we want to pull this off, we have a called that Angie likes to go to now?
3: Team
1: swap meets.
3: Swap meets.
2: We have a swap meet.
1: wait, we're gonna have a good Elmo. Then we're gonna have a whack.
3: All of us are gonna
1: Cookie Monster, Big Burner, Oscar the Brouch.
2: Hear me out. Sometimes you find the best things in these swap meets. You've even said that too. Maybe do a little swap meet search. Maybe our listeners see these costumes at the swap meets and they can give us a heads up.
1: This is for your daughter's first birthday.
2: Imagine
1: her face when she comes out, and not only is there Elmo, but there's Cookie Monster, there's Big Bird. There's Oscar the Grouch. It's her first birthday.
2: Hey,
1: you get this
2: to
1: for the birthday?
2: With Elmo.
1: Come on. I know your wife would have my back. And then we double character and we use that for our Halloween thing. And then I have another thing for you.
2: No, see, this birthday party already cost me an arm and a leg.
1: It's okay. It's for your first birthday. Your wife is starting to have a party planning business on the side. You have not only Elmo to rent out, you can rent out all the characters.
3: That's true, actually.
2: Angie, start with the swap meets this weekend. You're in control.
1: This is just ideas. Come on.
2: Big on that one. I already got the Elmo one.
1: Oh, my. Hey. Courtney, tell Frankie you need all the Sesame Street, Sesame Place, whatever it's called. What is it called?
3: We need our listeners. Send us a talk back. Convince Frankie, please.
1: Yes, it's a good investment. You'll get your money back.
5: Elmo loves you.
2: Okay, none of that.
1: You'll get your money back in smiles from your daughter.
2: Caller 9, you have to go up against Gina the Latina and Angie, who are on this morning.
1: Come on.
2: 855-570-1933. We have passes to hang at Margaritaville.
1: I even volunteered my services. I said I would dress up as Cookie Monster for your daughter's birthday. That's priceless.

0: You're winning $2,500 of some weekend money coming up at 8 o'clock. Gina Frankie, Channel 933. But first, we are playing everybody's favorite game on a Wednesday. Fittest Lyric. We got Ryan and El Cajon. Good morning.
1: Good morning.
2: Good morning.
0: So you're going up against Gina and Angie. And the number one thing everybody's talking about this week is...
2: Taylor Swift's wedding.
0: Okay. So we are.
2: I'm like, 4th of July? Yeah. Okay.
0: So we're going with first dance songs at weddings.
2: Dance
0: songs at weddings. Songs you might dance that first dance to at weddings in honor of Taylor Swift. We'll start with our very own Gina the Latina. Play along in your cars as well. You know how it works. We play a snippet of a song. We stop that song and you need to finish these lyrics.
3: But I'm breathing fire.
0: And that dance went nice and slow.
3: You're crazy and I'm out of my mind.
2: 'Cause all of me wants all of you.
3: All of me loves all of you.
0: Gina, the Latina on the board. Well done.
2: I knew that one song a lot. John Legend, yeah.
0: These are first dance songs that I asked ChatGPT to help me with. We'll go over to our very own Angie. Maybe Taylor Swift will sing or dance to this song for her first dance. I need you to finish these lyrics.
3: What?
2: Oh my God.
0: Classic right here.
2: Elvis Presley, man.
0: Yes.
3: Only fools rush.
2: Wow.
0: Sing along, San Diego. Here we go.

0: That is a beautiful song.
1: I think in my 20-year career, that's the first time I heard Elvis Presley play on Channel 933.
0: Dang!
2: Bet you never thought you'd hear that.
1: Yeah, I never thought I'd hear that, ever.
2: There had to be a reason. First band songs, yeah. Snuck it on in. Ryan in Elkhorn, Gina's got a point, Angie's got a point. Let's get you on the board as well. These are first dance songs at weddings in honor of Taylor Swift getting married this week, and need you to finish these lyrics.
3: Kiss me under the light of a thousand stars.
2: My first dance song right here.
3: Place your head on my beating heart. I'm thinking out loud. Maybe
4: we found love right where we are.
1: Okay.
3: Right where we are.
2: Well done. All right. So Gina's got a point. Angie's got a point. Ryan Elko, and you also have a point. You're 3-for-3. I think we're going to go 6-for-6. I have positive vibes coming our way for the wild card round, which is coming up next. Hang for 3 more minutes, Ryan. Also, San Diego Finish Lyric continues next with Gina, Frankie, and Channel 933. 4.

0: beautiful things that I've got.
1: Gonna toss you $2,500, some weekend money coming up at 8 o'clock. Gina Frankie, Channel 933, in an honor of Taylor Swift getting married this weekend. The Finish the Lyric topic is First Dance Wedding Songs. Currently, Gina's got a point. Angie's got a point. Ryan and El Cajon, you also have a point. That could all change in the wild card round, but I do feel we can go 6 for 6. I have confidence in all of you. Also, those of you in San Diego in your cars listening in right now. We'll go back to Gina the Latina, the wild card round. You tell me a number 1, 2, or 3, and that is the song you get.
2: I'll go 2.
1: Gina the Latina. I think you got this one. I need you to finish these lyrics.

0: That's all.
1: That's all we need.
0: Love you, love you.
1: These are first dance songs at weddings, according to ChatGPT. Gina the Latina has 2 points. Over to Angie, your second and final song. And finish the lyric. I need you to finish these lyrics. When

0: Nice. Just the
1: way you are. Sounded just like Bruno Mars.
2: I know, man.
1: Well done. Gina's got 2 points. Angie's got 2 points. Let's finish strong. I said we're going to go 6 for 6. I feel confidence in you, Ryan and El Cajon. These are first dance songs. And if this happens to be your first dance song, this means y'all are a bunch of freaks.
2: Oh, wow.
1: Ryan, I need you to finish these lyrics.
2: Who has this for a first dance song? Come
1: a bunch on. Of freaks, that's what I said.
3: Let's do it. Ride it, my pony.
2: Hey!
1: So, Ryan, I had to say.
3: Going with that one.
1: Okay, yeah. Is that your first dance song, Ryan, at your wedding?
3: No, it was a country song, actually. Not quite that one.
2: Oh, which song? Which song?
3: Oh, it's Tim McGraw, Airplanes.
2: Oh, sing it.
1: Yeah.
2: Quick. We're playing Finish a Lyric. I want to hear it.
1: Yeah, let's go.
3: I'm just sitting out here watching airplanes. That's all I got.
2: Okay.
1: You know, had I known, I would have used that as one of these Finish the Lyric songs, but I wasn't aware of that, Ryan and El Cajon. Either way, you're going to be hanging with Angie on Friday over at the Margaritaville Hotel Sunset and Spritz Party. Congratulations.
3: Yay! Thank you guys so much.
2: You're welcome.
1: We appreciate you. Hang on 2 seconds. We'll get you all those details. $2,500 yours at 8. News That Matters with Gina coming up in 5.
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0: Lots of laws are going into effect starting today that you're going to want to know about.
1: San Diego, listen in. Gina Frankie, Channel 933. Details inside. News that matters. Don't forget, $2,500. Some weekend money coming your way right at 8 o'clock.
0: So today is July 1st, which means we're officially in the second half of the year.
1: That's right,
0: Jim. Or half of 2026 is over. That it's is actually true. National Second Half of the Year Day.
1: Got it.
0: So just so you know, just a reminder, like maybe we could reset our goals. What are we going to do for the rest of the year? But yes, it's exactly halfway through the year. It's almost Christmas.
1: All right, almost Christmas, hey. Yes.
0: Hey. And because it's July 1st, lots of new laws finally go into effect. We've been hearing about them, but mm-hmm. this is when they actually start going into effect today. So the city is implementing, it's a phased-in minimum wage increase for certain hospitality workers. So they will now be getting paid $25 per hour.
1: Got it.
0: All school districts have to adopt policies that limit or prohibit use of smartphones during school hours.
1: Like that.
0: So the food labels are going to look different. They now, starting today, have to either say best if used by or best if frozen by or use or freeze by. Okay. So you're not confused as to whether the food is good or not.
1: Good info.
0: Chain restaurants with 20 or more locations have to list major food allergens on their menu, and they are adding sesame to this. Streaming services, you know how when the commercials go louder when you're that. Streaming, they can't do that anymore. This is going to stay at the same volume.
1: Okay.
0: California's gas tax goes up again. Okay, a little bit. That's a bad one. And beach parking, we're heading to the beaches 4th of July weekend. This is not a law, but they changed a lot of the parking. So some parking, you can even park longer, some shorter.
1: Okay.
0: So if it's somewhere where you go all the time, you're like, oh, I know the parking. No, check out the signs because they're all
1: changing.
0: What
1: a crappy weekend for them to throw that curveball at you, though.
2: Stay
1: you know?
2: Vigilant.
0: I know.
1: What weekends?
0: Mexico ended a 40-year knockout drought yesterday. Beating Ecuador 2-0 to reach the round of 16. Okay, so the last time they did this was in 1986.
1: Yep.
0: And they've lost 7 consecutive times, which is why it was such a big celebration here in San Diego. Mm-hmm. I'm sure you've seen all the social media videos. We were at Fit Social in Mission Beach at the big World Cup San Diego FC watch party. We have those videos up on our Instagram at Channel 933. But Team USA plays today at 5 p.m.
1: No rest. We go from Mexico game right into the San Diego USA game.
0: Yes. So we are following closely as to the wedding of the decade. And believe it or not, we talked about this at 7:10, but more details have come out.
1: Yes.
0: Things have been put up, taken down, how much they're paying these police officers. More details have come out of Taylor Swift and Travis Kelce's wedding.
1: All right, all the breaking news, all the updated information that you need to know will be yours at 8:10 with Gina's Big Scoop. 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
2: Morning clouds will break up and give way to sunshine. The high is going to be 73. Overnight clouds return, a low of 62. Right now, 66 degrees in San Diego.
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16: Team France is headed to the round of 16. 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

0: Even people as planned out as Taylor Swift have last minute changes to their wedding. Did you hear what she changed up yesterday?
1: I didn't hear about this. The updates, all you need to know in regards to the Taylor Travis wedding coming next inside Gina's Big Scoop. 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

0: It's the biggest wedding of the decade, and more details have come out.
1: It's so funny. We keep on saying this. Like, even if you don't care about this, like, you care about it. Like, you're intrigued by it.
0: I'm so invested. I want to go to New York what's going on.
1: That is Gina. My name is Frankie V. At the end of Gina's Big Scoop on Channel 933, you get your choice of tickets to see Luke Bryan and Jason Aldean at Petco Park and Neon Akon at the Chula Vista Amphitheater. But you got to listen in closely to Gina's Big Scoop, because to win, you must know an answer to a question.
0: Okay, so we got more details on the biggest wedding of the decade. Mm-hmm. That's what it's being called. Ooh. That's Taylor Swift and Travis Kelce's wedding. That is for sure going down at Madison Square Garden on Friday. Okay, first sign that it's happening. Travis Kelce was just spotted out on a run in New York yesterday.
1: That's what you do before your wedding. You want to make sure you look good, right?
0: I'm surprised he did that. I would think he'd go to a personal trainer in the gym to not be seen. But he was out on a run. That's why we love him. Taylor and Travis are spending at least $160,000 for over 70 police detectives who are working the rehearsal dinner tomorrow and the wedding on Friday.
1: I would have thought it would have been more than $160,000. Like, I mean, that's a lot of money, but I feel
0: like... Well, that's like the first number again. They're probably paying more, right? This is for extra security.
1: Got it.
0: A huge crew has been working around the clock to totally transform the inside of Madison Square Garden. Mm-hmm. It finally makes sense why she chose this location, right? Because I've been in there. It's not that nice in there, okay? No. But a massive castle is being built inside a garden at Madison Square Garden.
1: Crazy.
0: So it's going to be transformed into a full-blown fairy tale is what they're saying. Okay. People saw parts of the... And I saw pictures of the castle being loaded in yesterday. There were a lot of trucks with boxes labeled Garden Party. They say that Taylor is recreating the garden scene from her engagement inside the arena, okay? Mm-hmm. So get this. People have been inside the arena working nonstop to drape the entire arena. Jeez. They're literally hanging fabric from the ceiling. They're wrapping the perimeter of the arena floor. They say when guests walk in, they won't feel like they're at Madison Square Garden.
1: Somebody that got married 2 years ago, the drapes make it all. I didn't realize that, but it's the drapes, because that Saquon, it just transforms the whole room. And my wife, Courtney, was so like, help Matt to make
0: but
1: sure we have these
0: drapes.
1: But
0: imagine doing that to Madison Square Garden.
1: Crazy.
0: They say the makeover is so extensive that it's become clear that Taylor didn't simply rent out Madison Square Garden. She rented a giant windowless space that she could completely reinvent to be away from helicopters, paparazzi. Like, she's just making her outside wedding inside.
1: So smart.
0: Yeah, yesterday, though, the crew put down a red carpet on the stairs leading up to Madison Square Garden. And I don't know what happened, but they had to tear it down and replace it with a purple one.
2: Oh, wow.
0: Now, if you remember, purple is one of Taylor's favorite colors, so someone messed up on that.
1: I saw the photos, and one of the dudes on the team that had to put up, his face was just dumbfounded, like, what?
0: Are you serious?
2: I mean, you should know.
0: But I know who did the red. That was a mistake, right? True. Also, it appears that Taylor, and this is so Taylor Swift, she hired the same crew that she's had on tour with her for years to build, like, essentially a stage inside Madison Square Garden. The reason why we know this is because one of the guys that was loading something in on a crane yesterday was wearing a Taylor Swift Carpenters t-shirt that Taylor only gave her crew during her 2011 Speak Now World Tour. Wow. So this guy has been working for her since then.
1: It's smart, though, because she trusts them, right? So she has the full trust in them, so why not use them?
0: Kind of, though, because they're not allowed to bring their phones into work, and they're all wearing wristbands, and they're all going through security just to work, right? Tomorrow night at 6 p.m. is the rehearsal dinner for 100 people.
1: Okay.
0: That's taking place inside a theater inside Madison Square Garden, and then the actual wedding will take place on Friday. They're saying there are going to be over 2,000 people there. Jeez. The guest list is insane. Selena Gomez, Benson Boone, Somber. It's like a who's who of country artists.
1: Yeah.
0: Dierks Bentley, Kelsey Ballerina, Kenny Chesney, Little Big Town, Sugarland, Ed Sheeran, Emma Stone, Gigi Hadid, Bradley Cooper, Cara Delevingne, the Haim sisters, Mariska Hargitay from
2: Law
0: and Order, Kesha, and then her maid of honor is going to be her childhood bestie, Abigail Anderson. So that's all the details. They say she is filming a documentary for her fans about it. Paul McCartney, Stevie Nicks, and Tim McGraw are performing. The party will go until 4 o'clock in the morning. They want nobody, absolutely no gifts.
1: Yeah.
0: And Taylor curated the menu with different foods from all her different restaurants. So,
1: man, that's a lot of info, a lot of good info.
0: Yeah, I know.
1: And again, neither Travis nor Taylor have said a single word. So this is coming from other people on the outside.
0: So crazy. The Big Scoop is brought to you by San Diego County Credit Union. It's not Big Bang Banking. It's better.
1: All right, we're going to play two songs. We're going to come back with a question based on that Big Scoop you just heard for your choice of tickets to see Luke Bryan and Jason Aldean or Neon Akon. Hang for like 5 minutes. We'll get

0: So all summer long, man, we're getting you hooked up with the biggest prizes here in San Diego, bringing that big summer energy. Gina Franke, Channel 933. Tough decision right now. Do you want to see Luke Bryan and Jason Aldean, Petco Park, or Neo and Akon, Chula Vista Amphitheater, both shows in August? You choose which tickets you want if you can answer Gina's big scoop question.
1: So the workers during Taylor Swift's, working at Taylor Swift's wedding, made a mistake yesterday, or was it an Easter egg? What did they do? We talked about it. It has to do with like stairs and the entrance. That's a hint.
0: 855-570-1933. Gina broke that all down during the big scoop. I know you're listening in. Answer correctly. Be caller 9. You get to choose which tickets you want for free from us here on Channel 933. Good luck.

0: Were we winners or were we losers yesterday? Did we represent well or were we a complete failure? That's a question.
1: You know, and on our show, we don't like to be losers, but we do sometimes embarrass ourselves as well. So we'll find out together next on Channel 933. Hang for like three more minutes.

0: I mean, I'm going to be honest on our show. If you listen in, we don't like to be losers.
1: No, we don't.
0: We often put ourselves in certain situations and we tend to figure it out, right?
1: Yes.
0: Gina Frankie, Channel 933. But did Gina and Angie figure it out yesterday? I'm semi-concerned.
1: Oh, my God. So yesterday at this time, we talked about how we were about to be the biggest bandwagon fans. Mm-hmm. Team Mexico, football, World Cup, right? Yeah. So we had rented a cabana at Fit Social right on the beach, which is where they're having all the big World Cup watch parties.
0: That's the party you're seeing all over social media. Yeah. If you look at that party, like everybody seems like they know what's going on. Like they're a part of this thing.
1: And I'm not going to lie. Yeah. I haven't been watching the World Cup.
0: No.
1: Last night was the first game I watched of the entire World Cup, okay? And so, but if we're going to do it, we're going to do it big. We're going to get a cabana. We're going to be at the game that matters. If Mexico would have lost, they would have got sent home, all right? Yesterday came, we didn't even have Mexico jerseys.
0: Nope.
1: We did not even have Mexico jerseys. And we went on air and we asked our listeners. And this is why I love our listeners.
0: Yes,
1: our they listeners. Came through. After we said, where can we find jerseys right now? I have to go somewhere after the show. I mean, we got talkbacks. We got listeners.
0: People were DMing me nonstop yesterday because I know Gina doesn't check her DMs. So they're sending them my way. And they're just like, yo, if you talk to Gina, text her right now. This is where she goes. They came. Like they were so adamant on making sure you found your damn jerseys.
1: Yes. And so I wrote down a few of the locations. And after the show, me and Angie went on a little drive, right? Yeah. Shout out to, do you know who the person who was told us by Costco on Market Street?
0: No, Bernadette.
1: Shout out to you, Bernadette. There, picked up some swag from there. Then we went to whoever told us to go off the 805 and 43rd Street. We were over there too.
0: I think that was Michelle. She DM'd and she also left the talk back, making sure you went there.
1: Oh, we had jerseys. We have, you see my Mexico jacket
0: back there.
1: I mean, I got stuff from, like, we were good, right? So we were up going to the Mexico game. And then, man, we were on the freeway and then they had almost shut down because of that shooting off the 805. I'm like, oh my God, are we going to miss the game? Like, what is going on?
0: I thought about you when that happened because that was over by SeaWorld and where you were going was the exact same exit.
1: There was no other way around, right? No. So we were cutting it close, guys. Mm-hmm. But thank God there was a rain delay.
0: There was a rain delay.
1: We got there, we got set up, and the game started an hour late, which was perfect for us late people.
0: Yeah.
1: And for everybody else because there was a long line. And this is where our summer crew review comes in, okay? Our summer crew review, because
2: it's a summer vibe crew with another review for you.
1: If you are going to go watch one of the games at Fit Athletic Club, Social Club, you need to get there early.
3: Oh, yeah.
1: First of all, you have to reserve to get in, right? It's free, reserve. But there was lines all the way down to the roller coaster to get in.
0: I saw that on social.
3: Right? Yeah. The thing is that there were people waiting in line because the first game hadn't gone out yet, but there were people waiting through Belmont Park. There were also people waiting on the side of where like the beach was. Yeah. It was so many people.
1: So I advise get there early, especially if it's one of the big games, but you have to go to one of the games because the crowd was so electric. I mean, I didn't even know what was going on, but I was like cheering, go!
3: Yeah.
0: I don't get FOMO very often. Like I like having a little bit more of a chill life, but I had my daughter with me, Jasmine. I was looking on social media. I saw both of you guys posting videos. Like, damn, that looks like the party to be at here in San Diego.
1: It was so much fun. It was so worth it. They had to keep, you know, the police issued all these warnings.
0: Mm-hmm.
1: Hey, for the Mexico game, let's celebrate in peace. Mm-hmm. I understand why, because it was borderline a little wild.
0: Yeah.
1: But I feel like we came out okay. Everyone got home. There wasn't any major crazy stuff going on.
3: Also, like during the game, one of my favorite parts is that in between commercials and even before the game, they're playing music. So it's just one big huge party.
1: Yeah, nice. Our friend Bethel was DJing.
0: So
1: shout out
0: cool.
1: to you.
0: Yeah,
1: like, so hyping the crowd. Yeah, definitely do it, but get there early.
0: Get there early.
1: Oh, there's a bag policy, and they are strict on IDs, everything.
3: Can't bring in gum.
1: No, they're taking that seriously, guys.
0: And if you need last-minute jerseys and shirts, DM us, because our listeners sent us all the info you need.
1: Hey,
0: we got you covered.
1: I love our listeners, man. Shout out to you guys.
2: It's a summer vibe crew with another review for you.
0: Successful. Good job, team. Good job.
1: I got a Mexico jacket for Sunday's game.
0: Hey, somebody did Angie on our show, Dirty. And apparently the way she found out was, well, you know, she spied on them.
1: Now she's in a predicament, though. What does she do is a question.
0: We'll find out what the hell happened to Angie in about 3 minutes. We'll talk next. Channel 933.
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0: 10. Gina Frankie, Channel 933. We're joined every morning in studio by a girl named Angie. And somebody did her dirty, and she decided to spy on them to figure out what the hell's going on.
1: This story, and now she has to figure out what to do. I can't wait to hear this story. I've been waiting. Yes,
0: talk to us.
2: Okay, so I am notorious for doing an excessive level of snooping to just justify what goes on in my gut, right?
0: Yeah.
2: But this one was just given to me.
0: Okay.
2: So on Monday, I had a hair appointment, and the day before, or 2 days before, my hair girl goes, "Hey, you know, my babysitter canceled on me and I'm not going to be able to do your hair."
0: Oh, no.
2: And I was like, man, like I'm already way past due, a hair appointment.
1: Her hair done.
2: Yes. And I was like, okay, well, you know, it's your kid, whatever. I like to kind of do my errands around each other and stagger them. So I was already going to be in the area and I was like, okay, well, I'm still going to do what I'm going to do. And so it is around my hair salon. And I swear, I was just walking past the hair salon, and lo and behold, I see my hair girl doing somebody else's hair.
1: Oh, hell no.
2: And when I tell, look, I've found out that my boyfriend has cheated on me, but past boyfriends have cheated on me before, and this felt the exact same. It felt like a knife in my stomach. I was like, dang, like you straight up lied and blew me off for somebody else. Like, that's so crazy to me. And so then I was like really upset about it and I was sad. The next day she texts me, "Hey, I have a new opening on Wednesday. Would you like to come in and get your hair done?"
0: Hell no, I don't.
2: And now I'm like, well, I have no other option. I need to get this hair done before this weekend, but I also don't want to just like take that and not let her know that I know she stood me up.
0: Gina, I think Angie said this right during the story. You said you've been cheated on by a guy. If a guy cheated on you Saturday and Sunday's like, "Oh, I have no other options for today, but if you want to come on by, you'd say, "F no, you screwed me over." So why is that any different? If this feels like a breakup with a boyfriend, you tell that, because we know a lot of hairdressers in San Diego.
1: Yes,
0: their seats need to be filled because that's how they get paid.
1: Yes.
0: She loses you. She's losing money in her back pocket. That boyfriend loses you. They're losing a good girl. You know what I'm saying?
1: She put just that moved down. You for somebody better. Yeah, like she was a boyfriend that took the next best thing.
0: So
1: this is an easy answer to me. I would take this as a sign. First of all, I've been trying to get her to go to my hair girl. Yeah. Des, like you said, great. We know a lot of people.
2: Hey, I'm waiting for her. I'm waiting for her.
1: Really?
2: She's next.
1: I just texted her. She has appointments on Friday. She just told me, right?
2: Oh,
1: so I don't know. I would take this as a sign because she is blindly loyal to this hairstylist who was easy to flick you away for somebody else that probably paid more or something. Yeah. I don't even know why.
0: And she didn't do a good job. Just kidding.
2: No, I mean, she does okay. She does okay. She does what needs to be done.
1: So rude.
0: All right, so here's what we need. If you are a hairdresser and you need an extra seat, you got a seat open.
1: Yes.
0: Again, they helped out with the jerseys. Help us out. Let's find Angie and your hair.
1: Why is it so hard to find? What do you need exactly? Ask our listeners, help just get some Mexico jerseys. I'm sure we can find you a hairdresser that needs what you need.
2: I need my tapes retaped with strong tape, guys. Strong tape.
0: Okay.
2: And some color done.
0: Yeah, we got listeners that can have that for you.
1: Hair extensions is what she's talking about.
0: But I think the answer is clear. You don't go back to that ex that did you dirty.
1: Yeah, come on. Learn from your past mistakes.
2: Okay.
0: Glad we handled that. News That Matters coming up next with Gina.
1: Before the 4th of July this weekend, there's lots of warnings going out.
0: A lot of warnings.
1: And free gas.
0: Okay, and free
1: gas. No, cheaper gas.
0: Okay, details next.

0: Lots of new laws going into effect today that you're going to want to know about.
1: All right, details right now inside News That Matters. And then at 9:10, you're winning tickets to see Hillary Duff from Gina Frankie, Channel 933.
0: All right, so 4th of July weekend is going to be hot, right? Yeah. And experts have sent out a warning, or health officials. All those squishy toys you bought your kids or you bought yourself, those butters, those Neatos, they can be dangerous when exposed to extreme heat. Essentially, what's happening specifically, the toys in question are the squishy dumplings and the Neato Nice Cube that have like the clear, thick, and sticky gel inside. They're melting. And then that's not good because kids are getting them on their hands, their eyes, their nose, they're burned, all that. So do not leave them in your car. Do not leave them outside this 4th of July weekend.
1: Good heads up.
0: Lots of people are traveling this 4th of July weekend, and they're traveling on road more than 50 miles away. And if you're an Amazon Prime member, you could save up to 50 cents per gallon over this 4th of July weekend.
1: Solid.
0: So starting tomorrow through Sunday, they have 7,500 gas stations around the country. So you have to find one in the area, but you'll be able to fill up. It's valid for one-time use, 50 cents off per gallon this weekend if you want to fill up your gas tank. I think that's really cool.
1: Really cool, yeah.
0: Lots of new laws going into effect here in San Diego starting today. Here's a few you should know about. All the food labels are going to look different. Okay. Labels will now clearly say either best if used by or best if frozen by or used by or use or freeze by. No more sell by. Maybe it's good. Maybe it's not. No, it's
1: no more confusion, people.
0: No more confusion. Also, when you stream something on like Hulu or Netflix, you know, when the commercials come on, it gets all of a sudden louder. No more.
1: Love that.
0: No more. Also, if you're heading to the beach this 4th of July weekend, beach parking is changing, okay? Some places where you were able to park, you're not going to be able to park anymore. But some places, they've extended their hours of parking, too.
1: So, I said it earlier, like, of all weekends for this thing to change, everybody's going to the beach and trying to confuse us more than we're already confused.
0: Just pay attention to the signs.
1: True.
0: Who had to pay their housekeeper $13 million?
1: Damn.
0: And it was all because of their dog. Did you hear about this?
1: Oh, I did hear about this. Crazy story. Details, 9:10. Be here. Plus at 9:10, you're winning tickets in to see Hillary Duff. And then before we leave, towards the end of the 9 o'clock hour, we have tickets to see Rosalia. She's got a sold-out show in San Diego. Everybody's trying to get them. Somehow, Angie came up on some tickets for us to give away. So those will be yours.
0: Got you guys. That's not shady.
1: Rosalia tickets for 4:10. Hillary Duff tickets at 9:10.
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0: Day deal.
1: Clouds will give way to sunshine later today. We're going to get up to 73 degrees as a high. Overnight clouds return. The low will be 62. Right now, 67 degrees in downtown.
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1: 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Can we pretend?

0: who had to pay their ex-housekeeper over $13 million.
1: Sheesh. Details right now inside Gina's Big Scoop on Channel 933. It is Frankie V. At the very end, you are winning tickets to see Hillary Duff. Of course, these tickets are near impossible to get, but you're winning them for sure going down July 8th.
0: So Chris Brown has to pay his ex-housekeeper over $13 million, yeah, or his insurance company does. So right. He and his ex-housekeeper have been in court, by the way, all week. And she says his dog viciously attacked her while she was working at his mansion. She says she went out to throw out the trash and the dog mauled her and claimed that Chris was negligent in allowing the dog to roam in his backyard. Now, originally he said that she provoked the dog and caused her own injuries. He didn't call 911 either right away. He said that in court that it was because he would fear the call would leak, but a member of his team did eventually make the call. Mm-hmm. Anyways, the jury found him liable for her injuries from that dog attack, and she is getting $13 million. Wow. I'm a big dog advocate, mm-hmm, but I believe a lot of the dog behavior comes from the dog owner.
1: Agreed.
0: And you, especially with, you know, different kind of dogs, like I have a pit bull, and they get such a bad rap. My pit bull is the most loving dog, but you have to, like, you know, you have to train the dog and, you know, do all these things. And sometimes people don't take the time to do that, or they train them to do bad things. So
1: and that poor dog got euthanized after that situation.
0: Yes.
1: Too, Chris Brown.
2: Oh,
0: yes.
2: Thanks. So terrible. I didn't know that. I did read that he was like, oh, well, I told her not to go in the backyard, just like I tell my kids. But like, ooh.
0: Yeah, no. Miley Cyrus's first ever Barbie is out. If you want to buy it, she wrote this on social media. She said, Barbie represents a personal dream of mine. When I was little, I braided her hair and changed my outfits. As an adult, I treasure my collection and never take her out of the box. Holding my Barbie in my hands is a true full circle. But you think, aww, she really likes Barbie that much?
2: Probably.
0: Or how much are you getting paid for this?
1: Say, she's getting paid to say all that stuff for sure.
0: So you can buy it right now. It's okay. Barbie, a signature Miley Cyrus collectible doll. It will only cost you $60.
1: Perfect. I need a doll for $60.
0: Angie, did you buy this Miley Cyrus Barbie doll?
2: I did, but I did have a gift card for it, so it did not cost me $60. And they are still available, so you guys should go get one.
0: I'll run out and get it.
1: That's Angie's girl mouth right there. Well, I had a gift card, so I put it towards that. So it's free.
0: The Big Scoop is brought to you by San Diego County Credit Union. It's not Big Bank Banking. It's better.
1: Stay with us. Going to play a couple of songs, and we'll come back with a question based on Gina's Big Scoop in 5 minutes to win your Hillary Duff tickets.

0: So you're winning tickets to see Hilary Duff 1 week from tonight, Kia Forum up in LA. Gina Frankie, Channel 933, tickets to see Hilary Duff. If you can answer Gina's Big Scoop question.
1: Who just dropped their very own Barbie?
0: 855-570-1933. $60. You can go get it just like Angie did.

0: It is Gina Frankie, Channel 933. I don't know what the hell's going on in this studio.
1: You have to hear me out on this. You have to have an open mind with this, okay?
0: All right. Gina has a proposal for me.
1: Okay, hear me out. Don't just say no, okay, no, Frankie?
0: I'm here.
1: Okay?
0: Yeah,
1: even though you're cheap, do not say no.
0: I mean, keep on saying I'm cheap. I bought a $130 elbow
1: exactly, which you've inspired me for this next proposal I have for you, okay?
0: Right.
1: Yesterday at this time, we were talking about how you bought this Elmo costume.
0: Sure did.
1: Because you're going to dress up as Elmo at your daughter's first birthday, which
0: I think
1: is great.
0: Why? Because Elmo loves you.
1: Yes, yes, right? So you already bought the costume. It looks legit, whatever.
2: Yes.
1: And then right after that, later on in the show, we were talking about how Angie has already bought a bunch of Halloween decorations, right? Because people are getting ahead on Halloween, right? And that's when my idea popped in my head, okay?
2: Stop it.
1: Okay. So hear me out. Don't say no. Don't hear me out because this is a multi-use proposal, okay? So your daughter, you take her to Sesame. You know where I'm going with this, right? You take her to Sesame Place all the time, right?
0: She can't
1: only be obsessed with Elmo. I mean, Elmo needs his friends. Elmo needs Cookie Monster, maybe.
3: Cookie. Oh boy!
1: Elmo needs maybe Big Bird, Oscar the Grouch, right?
2: Yes.
1: It's just not about
2: That's
1: Elmo,
2: true.
1: Okay? Right? So I was trying to think, like, okay, I was going to tell you yesterday, like, hey, we need more characters at your daughter's birthday, but then I know you're not going to buy another costume. No. So then I thought when Andrew was talking about the Halloween, I'm like, hey, we take our Halloween costume contest really serious around here, right?
0: Yeah.
1: So what if Halloween we dressed up as a Sesame Street characters, okay? Okay? So you're getting a double whammy. So you have to buy the costumes for Cookie Monster, Big Board, and Oscar the Grouch. Yeah, because you're going
0: to
1: use them. Listen, hear me out. You're going to use them for your daughter's first birthday, okay?
2: Which is very monumental.
1: And it's going to be a whole thing. I'll even dress up as one, okay? For your daughter's first birthday, I'll come out dressed up as Cookie Monster or someone, okay? We use them for your daughter's birthday, and then we turn around and use them at our iHeartRadio Halloween costume contest, which we're always scrambling last minute.
2: True.
1: This will be the first year that we have our costumes in advance. We're ready to go. We even have enough time to perform the Sesame Street song along with Elmo. Yeah, we could, remember, you can be Elmo, we can be your supporting cast. We can perform that for the Halloween. So double win for you.
0: Okay, so I'm not against this. The costume I got was $130 off of Amazon. What we're gonna need to do if we want to pull this off, we have a what are those called that Angie likes to go to now?
2: Team
1: swap meets.
0: Swap meets. We have a swap meet.
1: we're gonna have a good Elmo. Then we're gonna have a whack.
2: All of us are gonna
1: Cookie Monster, Big Bird, Oscar the Brouch.
0: Hear me out. Sometimes you find the best things in these swap meets. You've even said that too. Maybe do a little swap meet search. Maybe our listeners see these costumes at the swap meets and they can give us a heads up.
1: This is for your daughter's first birthday.
0: Imagine
1: her face when she comes out, and not only is there Elmo, but there's Cookie Monster, there's Big Bird. There's Oscar the Grouch. It's her first birthday.
0: Hey,
1: you get this for the birthday?
0: Come on.
1: I know your wife would have my back. And then we double character and we use that for our Halloween thing. And then I have another thing for you.
0: No, see, this birthday party is going to cost me an arm and a leg.
1: It's okay. It's for your first birthday. Your wife is starting to have a party planning business on the side. You have not only Elmo to rent out, you can rent out all the characters.
2: That's true, actually.
0: Angie, start with the swap meets this weekend. You're in control.
1: This is just ideas.
2: Dang.
1: Come on.
2: Please.
1: Yes, it's a good investment. You'll get your money back.
4: Elmo loves you.
0: Goodness. Hey, tickets to the sold-out Rosalia show. Yours in less than 10 minutes. Channel 933.

0: came in this morning. It's Gina Frankie, Channel 933. She's like, I got a 4-pack of sold out Rosalia tickets to give away this morning. She's at where?
1: She's at Pechanga Arena. 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
0: Almost sold out. A couple of tickets left. We have a 4-pack right now for you. The show is on Friday. You are in if your caller number. What do you want? What are you thinking?
1: We'll go 9.
0: 9?
1: Oh, yeah, we'll make it easy.
0: Caller 9. Sold out Rosalia tickets are yours. 855-570-1933. Have a wonderful day. We'll talk to you again tomorrow.
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1: What's up, San Diego? 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

I know we were all hoping and wishing for a Justin Bieber tour after Coachella, but his people just said that, yeah, a Justin Bieber tour isn't happening. 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

0: big day happening tomorrow. The Queen, Madonna, is going to be taking over Channel 933. I'm serious. 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And it's called Confessions 2. So, what I love about this is that you can actually submit your confession to Madonna. 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
1: Did you happen to see how Drake hosted apology parties for Janice's, like, across North America? Seeing the videos of, like, Janice's receiving the invitation is so crazy. Just because that's your name, you know? All right, got Drake coming up next. Afternoon music from Harry Styles. It's American Girls.

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we keep talking about how 2026 is all about nostalgia, and it was just reported that the movie Parent Trap, remember that? Well, there's a sequel in the works with Lindsay Lohan set to return. I'm so excited for this. I love that movie. It's Channel 933.

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0: It seems like everything is pointing to Travis Kelce and Taylor Swift getting married at Madison Square Garden this weekend. I thought it was a decoy, but I don't know. It might actually be happening. There is buzz that Taylor Swift and Travis Kelce are going to have big name performers like Stevie Nicks, Tim McGraw, and even Paul McCartney. Isn't that insane? So yeah, reports are saying that the celebration may be split into two parts, a smaller, more intimate ceremony at MSG, followed by a massive party with about 1,000 guests.
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0: Diego's number one hit music station, Channel 933. So it looks like we just got the first trailer for the animated movie, Not Alone. Yeah, so this is going to be starring Timothée Chalamet and Selena Gomez. It's apparently like a love story. Looks super cute. You can see it right now. And it's going to be out in theaters April 2027. All right, make sure not to go anywhere. We got some Kehlani, Ariana Grande, and some Justin Bieber coming up.
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Have you seen this? It's on my Instagram stories at Radio Suzette, R-A-D-I-O-S-U-Z-E-T-T-E. 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
1: You do know it's a pick a ticket week right here on Channel 933. We are letting you decide which tickets you want. Oh, yes. I got the details coming up here next. Okay, make sure not to go anywhere. And, of course, your chance to win in a few. Bruno Mars right now. It's Risk It All. Just a

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Channel

0: Happy hump day, my friend. I can't believe it's already Wednesday. It's Channel 933. So, hey, all day Friday, I want to hear from you. What are your plans this 4th of July? Where are you spending it? What are you doing? Are you camping? Are you having a carne asada, barbecue? Are you hanging out with family, hanging out with friends? I'm actually going to go camping. I'm a little nervous about it just because, like, my two taller boys, yeah, they're crazy. We'll see how it goes. At Radio Suzette, you can follow along. But, hey, let me know on the iHeartRadio app. Make sure you're listening to Channel 933. Tap on the red mic. Tell me what you got going on this 4th of July.
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Yo, I feel so out of it because I did not watch Love Island last night. I know it was movie night. I'm staying off social media. You know how hard this is. It's Channel 933.

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1: Just want to give a shout out to my girl Cindy from Encanto. Thanks for hanging out with us on her way to work right now. She wanted to hear some Sabrina Carpenter. We appreciate you hanging out. Hope you have a great day at work. 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

0: So around this time tomorrow, you're going to hear the Queen take over Channel 933. That's right. Madonna is going to be playing her album for you before it comes out worldwide. 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Yeah, we're going to get that exclusive. Plus, you can submit your confession to Madonna because, you know, her album is called Confessions 2. And she's going to be responding to fans. 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Okay, you can watch it live on TikTok. But you got to be here on Channel 933.
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see a time of a Sabrina Carpenter and Olivia Rodrigo collaboration. I mean, knowing everything that went down between those girls in the beginning and how they're killing it right now, I feel like it needs to happen, you know? It's Channel 933. Here's Drop Dead. I know.

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I'm telling you, all these matches during the week are going to be the end of me. 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You know, bills are due today. We're celebrating America's 250th birthday this weekend. Let's get you some extra cash.

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1: So Gina broke down all the things happening around MSG. 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

Channel 93, San Diego's number one hit music station, man. We were on cloud nine yesterday as Mexico had that amazing win against Ecuador. But protect your mental health, kings and queens. Don't check the Padres score from today. Don't do it. Okay, just move on. We're just going to act like it's just another day, okay? Got Pink Panthers on the way. Some Justin Timberlake. We're going to throw it back right now. Dua Lipa on Channel 93.

Channel 93 coming up in about an hour or so. We're going to have your chance of Luke Bryan, Jason Aldean, or Neo and Akon on the way. I know the Rosalia tickets I gave away yesterday might have some more today. So keep it locked in. Shout out to Bruno Mars out there on the European leg of his world tour. Absolutely killing it. Risk it all. For just a chance.

All signs pointing to this weekend. Taylor Swift and Travis Kelce getting married at Madison Square Garden. They're going to put up a big old, you know, Cinderella castle inside Madison Square Garden. It's crazy. Can't wait to see all the pics. Channel 93, O-Rod, Drop Dead. Let's go.

0: Channel 93, San Diego's number one hit music station. Of course, Mexico advances. Now they're going to be taking on England on Sunday at 5 o'clock. Today, it's all about the USA taking on Bosnia-Herzegovina at 5 p.m., and you'll be able to watch that on Fox. It's been fun to watch, man. Hard to keep up if you're not really a big fan of soccer, but just, you know, find yourself somebody that could slowly explain things to you. It's Channel 93. Anita out there in Vista, how you doing today?
1: I'm doing for you.
0: Did you just cuss at me and bleep yourself out?
1: No, I did not.
0: I feel like you just cussed at me.
1: No.
0: Okay, just making sure, because it seemed like that for a second. I know you're trying to get in. A lot of people have been hitting me up about Luke Bryan, Jason Aldean, or Neo and Akon. Pick a Ticket Week is on the way. We're going to have your chance coming up on Channel 93 to win and pick that ticket. Have a great day.
1: Thank you.
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The civil authorities have issued a required monthly test for San Diego CA, beginning at 4:02 p.m. and ending at 6:02 p.m. Test, this is the required monthly test. 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
1: Her name is Amanda, and she's turning 21, and we're going to turn up.
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1: Yeah.
0: Shout out to Amanda celebrating a birthday, and anybody else out there, man. It's Channel 93. See you on the Spyro, Die on His Hill.

I don't know if you've been seeing the posts from Kehlani and the love and admiration she has for Jamie Foxx when she was a young kid. You know, he gave her the time of day and kind of mentored her. And now they got these posts where she's celebrating with him after the BET Awards. Big stuff, man. 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

0: Justin Bieber with UConn right there. I hope you're having a great Wednesday. National Ice Cream Month is July. I don't know what you're into, man, but give me a good mint and chip coffee with fudge. I love that. I know National Strawberry Sundae Day is coming next week. A lot of people love their sundaes.
1: Strawberry is good too, but I prefer chocolate.
0: You know, you got a point. Nothing wrong with a good chocolate sundae, man. Enjoy the rest of your Wednesday. We'll have your Tame Impala Dracula on the way on Channel 93.3. 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
0: So I don't know if you heard, but Rosalia's coming to Pechanga Arena for the Lux Tour on Friday. 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